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Still a lefty, Boston is song number 9 to kick off the most 9 at 8. Now, Olivia Rodrigo, Honeybee is song number 8. 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
1: Sabrina Carpenter, House Tour, song number 7. And now we got to get to song number 6 of the night. We're talking about Benson Boone and the time of my life. It's the most 9 at 8 on B98.5. Hey, I'm ready for the weekend. I'm sure you are too.

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So at number five, you had Somber, My Body Isn't Ready. At number four, Malcolm Todd, Earrings. And now, getting into song number three, Ariana Grande, Hate That I Made You Love Me. 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

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I do have some new music on the way by At Heart. It's called Say It. So I'm going to make that happen after this, Miguel. 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

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You can win a pair of tickets to see Usher and Chris Brown. 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Well, they're going to be at the MetLife Stadium tomorrow. 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

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You can win yourself a pair of tickets to see Usher and Chris Brown. They're going to be doing an awesome show at MetLife Stadium, and it's coming up August 7th. 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
6: 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Looking at the roads right now, we got nothing for you. It is smooth sailing. Friday, 6 a.m. No incidents or accidents on my end. But if you have a traffic tip, send it on over so we can get the word out. Today's high is going to be 83, partly sunny and humid. Tonight, we're getting down to a low of 68. We have a 25% chance at rain today, 25% chance on Saturday, and 25% chance on Sunday. So looks good all weekend. I would say under 30 is promising. It goes to 88 on Monday, but you know what? Let's get through the weekend. Let's get into August. It's currently 68. It feels like 72 at the B98.5 studios, and it's sunny. Speaking of the weekend, listen to B98.5 all weekend long. We're going to have your chance to win tickets to see Doja Cat at Madison Square Garden. That is December 1st. All weekend on B98.5, your chance to win tickets to see Doja Cat, MSG, December 1st. We've got Celebrity Juice on the way. 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
1: Last day of July, we've got your celebrity juice on B98.5. Harry Styles had to yell.

that a female fan in Mexico who was a little too eager to get a photo with him. The woman basically abandoned her child in a stroller when she saw Harry, and it rolled backwards toward oncoming traffic. Luckily, Harry called her attention to it before something awful happened. A video of the whole ordeal is going viral, and you can see him go towards the rolling stroller as the fan grabbed it. It's unclear if he ended up taking a photo with her or not. Harry is currently in Mexico City for 6 shows, which kick off tonight. Donna Mills will be the first to tell you that age is just a number. The 85-year-old actress and Knott's Landing star back in the 80s has officially joined OnlyFans. In a statement, she said, quote, "Honey, I've been in this business over 50 years. I've seen every trend come and go. When something new comes along that lets me talk directly to the people who have stuck with me since Knott's Landing, why wouldn't I jump in? My fans are going to see the real me, the good hair days, the bad hair days, and everything in between," end quote. She added, quote, "People keep asking me, why now? Why not now? Life's too short to sit on the sidelines. My fans have given me everything, and this is my way of letting them in a little closer," end quote. Her OnlyFans page is up now. That just sounds like something you could do on social media. You know, you could do that on Instagram. I don't think you need an OnlyFans to connect with your fans, but Donna Mills at 85 on OnlyFans. And Cardi B got her butt injections reduced in January of 2024, but some fans think she's still got too much junk in the trunk. But in an Instagram Live, she said she's not losing any more of her hump, saying, quote, "I just can't go and lipo my butt because the skin is like kind of loose. That's why it shakes so much," end quote. If Cardi got more filler removed, she'd have too much loose skin and she'd have to have it tightened surgically. She says, quote, "I'm not cutting myself. I'm not sitting down for 4 months. I like how my body looks right now and I'm comfortable in my skin," unquote. 732-774-3529. That's your celebrity juice. It's the B98.5 Morning Show. Take your shot.

Good morning. You're waking up with the B98.5 Morning Show. You know how they say, what's old is going to become new again. Well, there's a new social media platform that's poised to introduce itself, and it's been one that's been relatively dormant since around 2010. So Chris and Tim, they purchased MySpace back in 2011 for $35 million from News Corp. Now, they appear ready to relaunch the platform. The timetable for MySpace isn't exactly clear. Chris says they're waiting for the right time to do it. And if it doesn't work, we'll do it again. What do you think about if MySpace tried to make a return? Do you think MySpace would be able to complete a comeback? Would we be hyped for MySpace, or would it just kind of come and flame out? I thought MySpace was really cool. It taught you how to code. I thought it was cool how you could have a song on your profile too. I mean, that was ahead of its time. You clicked on someone's page and you could tell their taste of music right away. I thought that was a super cool feature. The only thing that I think would really be a problem now is if you want to have a top eight, you know. Didn't they have a thing too? You could extend it to like a top 12 or a top 16, but the top eight now, that'd be tough. I mean, 20 years ago, it was really tough. But I think a top eight in 2026 would be pretty brutal. I don't know if I'd want to go down that road. Everything besides the top friends I think I'm in with on MySpace. But MySpace has been pretty much gone since 2010, 2011.

Chris and Tim, their brothers, they bought it and they want to bring it back. If you could bring back, I guess, anything from about 20 years ago, would MySpace be it? Would it be the Motorola Razr, the Sidekick? What piece of nostalgia would you want to bring back? MySpace isn't a bad one. I like it, but I don't know. I don't know if there's room for it in our current social media landscape. What do you think? 732-774-3529. It's the B98.5 Morning Show.

0: Friday, July 31st, 2026. Here's your local lead on B98.5. More than 1.5 million rechargeable hand warmers sold on Amazon and other major online retailers have been recalled after the manufacturer received over 1,000 reports of the devices overheating, resulting in hundreds of injuries and one death. The recall announced yesterday involves Okupa-branded rechargeable lithium-ion battery hand warmers that can overheat and ignite, creating a serious fire and burn hazard, according to the U.S. Consumer Product Safety Commission. Shenzhen Street Cat Technology Company, doing business as Okupa Direct, has received 1,480 reports of the hand warmers overheating. And a new distillery is opening its tasting room in downtown Toms River, offering what its owners call a relentless, no-nonsense approach to craft spirits in Ocean County. Battlegrounds Distilling is a craft spirits producer dedicated to authentic, high-quality whiskey and an advanced culinary approach to cocktail creation. It's slated to open to the public on August 7th. If you'd like more information on our local lead, send us a text and we can get that to you.
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2: Traffic and weather.
0: Today's high is going to be 83, partly sunny and humid. Tonight, we're getting down to a low of 68. Tomorrow, a high of 85, humid with high clouds. We've got a 25% chance at rain all weekend long, today through Sunday. It's currently 67. It feels like 72. Looking at the roads right now, no incidents or accidents on my end, but your eyes and ears out there. If you have a traffic tip, send it on over so we can get the word out. 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Low tide at 3:22, high tide at 9:17. The surf forecast is 1 to 2 foot waves and glassy right now. The water temperature is 76. 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

Good morning. You're waking up with the B98.5 Morning Show. So tomorrow kicks off a new month. Here are a few things to look forward to in August. In sports, the NFL preseason kicks off next Thursday on the 6th. College football gets going on the 29th, and the U.S. Open of Tennis, that begins August 30th on TV. There's a new season of Futurama that hits Hulu on August 3rd. Season 4 of Ted Lasso premieres on Apple TV Plus on the 5th. Season 4 of Reacher will be released on Prime Video.

HBO on the 12th. There's also a new superhero series, Lanterns, that premieres August 16th on HBO and HBO Max. And season 18 of It's Always Sunny in Philadelphia is coming to FX on the 17th in theaters and theaters. Super Troopers 3 and the horror movie Ice Cream Man come out on the 7th. There's a new Super Troopers movie, Super Troopers 3. The sci-fi thriller, The End of Oak Street, and Paw Patrol, the Dino movie. Is it Dino or Dino? Maybe it's Dino movie. Hits theaters the 14th. I never get that one right, Dino or Dino. And there's an Insidious movie, Out of the Further, that comes out on the 21st. And the live-action comedy, Coyote versus Acme, will be released on August 28th after years of delays. And finally, the holidays in August is Monday. Is National Grab Some Nuts Day. Get yourself a handful of cashews. What'd you think I was going to say? Cashews, almonds, peanuts, come on. Tuesday is National Chocolate Chip Cookie Day. I hope there's some good deals for that. National Pickleball Day is the 8th. Pickleball has its own day now. There's also Left-Handers Day this month and National Radio Day. 732-774-3529. August is on the way tomorrow. We also have all weekend long. We're going to have your chance to see Doja Cat at Madison Square Garden December 1st. You're waking up with the B98.5 Morning Show. 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
2: 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So make sure you have your ears open for that this hour on B98.5. During our favorite game show, Fun Facts and Trivia, we've got your chance to win a pair of tickets to see Usher and Chris Brown at MetLife. That is August 7th. We've got Usher and Chris Brown tickets this hour. We'll have your local lead and stupid news this hour. Looking at the roads for you right now, smooth sailing on my end. No incidents or accidents. Put your eyes and ears out there. If you have a traffic tip, send it on over so we can get the word out. Today's high is going to be 83, partly sunny and humid. Tonight, we're getting down to a low of 68. Tomorrow, a high of 85. Sunday will be 83. 25% chance of rain all weekend long. So I think it's going to be a pretty nice weekend. It's currently 68. It feels like 75. It's a free gas Friday today on B98.5. 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
1: 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That's August 7th, and this could be yours if you know. We're going to talk about desserts this morning. We have a little bit of a sweet tooth. Which dessert has a custard base and a burnt caramelized top? A pair of tickets to Usher and Chris Brown at MetLife Stadium, August 7th, on the line. Which dessert has a custard base and a burnt caramelized top? If you know, give us a call, 732-774-3529. We're talking about desserts in the morning. Got a little bit of a sweet tooth. Usher and Chris Brown tickets up for grabs. Good luck. It's the B98.5 Morning Show.

0: Hi, B98.5. What's your name?
1: Jamie.
0: Jamie, you ready to play some fun facts and trivia?
1: I'm ready to play.
0: Jamie, do you have a sweet tooth?
1: I do.
0: Can you tell us which dessert has a custard base and a burnt caramelized top?
1: Is it creme brulee?
0: It is! Congratulations!
1: Woohoo!
0: Put a little whipped cream, some strawberries on the side. You got yourself something nice, and you just got yourself a pair of tickets to see Usher and Chris Brown at MetLife Stadium.
1: Awesome.
0: That is, that's about a week from today. August 7th, it is a week from today.
1: All right.
0: You'll be at MetLife. Congratulations.
1: Thank you so much.
0: You're welcome. You just won, and who's hooking you up?
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0: 2026. Here's your local lead on B98.5. More than 1.5 million rechargeable hand warmers sold on Amazon and other major online retailers have been recalled after the manufacturer received over 1,000 reports of devices overheating, resulting in hundreds of injuries and one death. The recall announced yesterday involves Okupa branded rechargeable lithium-ion battery hand warmers that can overheat and ignite, creating a serious fire and burn hazard, according to the U.S. Consumer Product Safety Commission. Shenzhen Street Cat Technology Co., doing business as Okupa Direct, has received 1,480 reports of the hand warmers overheating. And a new distillery is opening its tasting room in downtown Toms River, offering what its owners call a relentless, no-nonsense approach to craft spirits to Ocean County. Battlegrounds Distilling is a craft spirits producer dedicated to authentic, high-quality whiskey and an advanced culinary approach to cocktail creation. It's slated to open to the public on August 7th. If you'd like more information on our local lead, send us a text and we can get that to you.
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2: Traffic and weather.
0: Today's high is going to be 83, partly sunny and humid. Tonight, we're getting down to a low of 68. Tomorrow, a high of 85, humid with high clouds. We're going to have a 25% chance at rain all weekend long. Looks like it's going to be pretty nice in the mid to low 80s. It's currently 68. It feels like 75 and it's sunny. Looking at the roads right now, no incidents or accidents on my end, but your eyes and ears out there, if you have a traffic tip, send it on over so we can get the word out. Now it's time for the B98.5 Surf and Sand Report, brought to you by Surf City Marina, LVI's only Sea-Doo, Yamaha, and Kawasaki watercraft dealership. 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Low tide at 3:22, high tide at 9:17, the surf forecast is 1 to 2 foot waves and glassy right now. The water temperature is 76. We've got stupid news on the way. 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

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We've got your last edition of Stupid News for the month, Friday, July 31st. So apparently, some might take issue with being singled out as the worst performing person in a sales job by being forced to take a pie to the face. In a note, could you imagine you're the lowest performer at work and you have to get pied in the face? In a new lawsuit, it's alleged that a store manager in a Comcast store in Plainville, Connecticut, had a practice of humiliating the lowest performing salesperson each month with the ritual of hurling a cream pie into their face. The manager also allegedly had a video of the pie smash taken and ordered employees to participate in the assaults. Now, plaintiff David is seeking compensatory damages for past and future economic losses and for emotional distress. Comcast isn't commenting on the pending litigation. Could you just imagine, like, you know, yeah, I don't know if, with sales, there's numbers, right? But if you had a vote, like if you were playing Survivor at work, you're like, all right, the worst person at work this month has to get pie in the face. I think you'd have a lot of people working better, no? A leather-bound 1964 planner belonging to KFC founder Colonel Sanders sold for $30,000 at a Kentucky auction. The planner contained a handwritten list of exactly 11 ingredients, the same number linked to KFC's legendary secret recipe, sparking speculation it held the famous formula. The Settle family discovered the book in Sanders' former home basement around the turn of the century. KFC sued to suppress the list, but later dropped the case, concluding Sanders had likely written a stuffing recipe instead. Auctioneer Bill called the planner a keepsake. Other items also drew strong bids, like Colonel Sanders' clip-on bow tie got $8,000, while his 1955 honorary Kentucky Colonel certificate sold for $23,000. Now, Colonel Sanders sold KFC in 1964, but remained his public face until his death in 1980. And DoorDash has received FAA certification as an official air carrier, clearing the path for a fully proprietary drone delivery service. Unlike previous aerial tests conducted through partners like Alphabet's Wing, the company will now design, build, and operate its own drones, along with supporting software and ground infrastructure. Drones will be built in the United States using mostly American-made components. Co-founder Stanley Tang noted the company began delivering food from fellow co-founder Tony's Honda Accord in 2013, calling drones the next frontier of delivery. Full launch timing will be announced later this year. I still can't get over the pie in the face in Comcast. The lowest performing salesperson got a pie in the face every year. I mean, it's humiliating, but it's not harmful, right? Like, no one's really getting hurt. Just your ego. Hopefully no one's, you know, really smashing it into the face. That takes away the fun. 732-774-3529. That's your stupid news.

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2: 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Tomorrow kicks off a new month. 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It's the B98.5 Morning Show. Looking at the roads right now, no incidents or accidents on my end, but your eyes and ears out there, if you have a traffic tip, send it on over so we can get the word out. Today's high is going to be 83, partly sunny and humid. Tonight, we're getting down to a low of 68. Tomorrow, a high of 85, humid with high clouds. Looks like it's going to be mid to low 80s all weekend long, 25% chance at rain every day. Pretty nice weekend we're going to have lined up, first one of August. It's currently 70, it feels like 80, and it's sunny. It's a free gas Friday on B98.5. We've got four chances for you to win in the 8, 9, 3, and 4 o'clock hours. $50 in free gas up for grabs, powered by Euphoria Aesthetics and Wellness. I said 8, right? 8, 9, 3, and 4. What do you think? First chance right now?
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1: Last day of July, we've got your celebrity juice on B98.5. Harry Styles had to yell at a female fan in Mexico who was a little too eager to get a photo with him. The woman basically abandoned her child in a stroller when she saw Harry, and it rolled backwards toward oncoming traffic. Luckily, Harry called her attention to it before something awful happened. A video of the whole ordeal is going viral, and you can see him go towards the rolling stroller as the fan grabbed it. It's unclear if he ended up taking a photo with her or not. Harry is currently in Mexico City for 6 shows, which kick off tonight. Donna Mills will be the first to tell you that age is just a number. The 85-year-old actress and Knots Landing star back in the 80s has officially joined OnlyFans. In a statement, she said, quote, "Honey, I've been in this business over 50 years. I've seen every trend come and go. When something new comes along that lets me talk directly to the people who have stuck with me since Knots Landing, why wouldn't I jump in? My fans are going to see the real me, the good hair days, the bad hair days, and everything in between," end quote. She added, quote, "People keep asking me, why now? Why not now? Life's too short to sit on the sidelines. My fans have given me everything, and this is my way of letting them in a little closer," end quote. Her OnlyFans page is up now. That just sounds like something you could do on social media.

you. You know, you could do that on Instagram. I don't think you need an OnlyFans to connect with your fans, but Donna Mills at 85 on OnlyFans. And Cardi B got her butt injections reduced in January of 2024, but some fans think she's still got too much junk in the trunk. But in an Instagram Live, she said she's not losing any more of her hump, saying, quote, "I just can't go and lipo my butt because the skin is like kind of loose. That's why it shakes so much," end quote. If Cardi got more filler removed, she'd have too much loose skin and she'd have to have it tightened surgically. She says, quote, "I'm not cutting myself. I'm not sitting down for 4 months. I like how my body looks right now and I'm comfortable in my skin," unquote. 732-774-3529. That's your celebrity juice. It's the B98.5 Morning Show.

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Good morning. You're waking up with the B98.5 Morning Show. You know how they say, what's old is going to become new again. Well, there's a new social media platform that's poised to introduce itself, and it's been one that's been relatively dormant since around 2010. So Chris and Tim, they purchased MySpace back in 2011 for $35 million from News Corp. Now, they appear ready to relaunch the platform. The timetable for MySpace isn't exactly clear. Chris says they're waiting for the right time to do it. And if it doesn't work, we'll do it again. What do you think about if MySpace tried to make a return? Do you think MySpace would be able to complete a comeback? Would we be hyped for MySpace, or would it just kind of come and flame out? I thought MySpace was really cool. It taught you how to code. I thought it was cool how you could have a song on your profile too. I mean, that was ahead of its time. You clicked on someone's page and you could tell their taste of music right away. I thought that was a super cool feature. The only thing that I think would really be a problem now is if you want to have a top eight, you know. Didn't they have a thing too? You could extend it to like a top 12 or a top 16, but the top eight now, that'd be tough. I mean, 20 years ago, it was really tough, but I think a top eight in 2026 would be pretty brutal. I don't know if I'd want to go down that road. Everything besides the top friends, I think I'm in with on MySpace, but MySpace has been pretty much gone since 2010, 2011. Chris and Tim, their brothers, they bought it and they want to bring it back. If you could bring back, I guess, anything from about 20 years ago, would MySpace be it? Would it be the Motorola Razr, the Sidekick? What piece of nostalgia would you want to bring back? MySpace isn't a bad one. I like it, but I don't know. I don't know if there's room for it in our current social media landscape. What do you think? 732-774-3529. It's the B98.5 Morning Show.

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Here's your local lead on B98.5. More than 1.5 million rechargeable hand warmers sold on Amazon and other major online retailers have been recalled after the manufacturer received over 1,000 reports of the devices overheating, resulting in hundreds of injuries and one death. The recall announced yesterday involves Okupa-branded rechargeable lithium-ion battery hand warmers that can overheat and ignite, creating a serious fire and burn hazard, according to the U.S. Consumer Product Safety Commission. Shenzhen Street Cat Technology Co., doing business as Okupa Direct, has received 1,480 reports of the hand warmers overheating. And a new distillery is opening its tasting room in downtown Toms River, offering what its owners call a relentless, no-nonsense approach to craft spirits in Ocean County. Battlegrounds

0: Distilling is a craft spirits producer dedicated to authentic, high-quality whiskey and an advanced culinary approach to cocktail creation. It's slated to open to the public on August 7th. If you'd like more information on our local lead, send us a text and we can get that to you.
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2: Traffic and weather.
0: Today's high is going to be 83, partly sunny and humid. Tonight, we're getting down to a low of 68. Tomorrow, a high of 85. We've got a 25% chance at rain all weekend long. Looks like it's going to be mid to low 80s. Pretty nice August weekend. It's currently 72. It feels like 83 with the sun shining. Looking at the roads right now, no incidents or accidents on my end. That's good news. But if you got a traffic tip, send it on over so we can get the word out. Now it's time for the B98.5 Surf and Sand Report, brought to you by Surf City Marina, LBI's only Sea-Doo, Yamaha, and Kawasaki watercraft dealership. 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Low tide at 3:22, high tide at 9:17. The surf forecast is 1 to 2 foot waves and glassy right now, and the water temperature is 76.

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Good morning. You're waking up with the B98.5 Morning Show. So tomorrow kicks off a new month. Here are a few things to look forward to in August. In sports, the NFL preseason kicks off next Thursday on the 6th. College football gets going on the 29th, and the U.S. Open of Tennis, that begins August 30th. On TV, there's a new season of Futurama that hits Hulu on August 3rd. Season 4 of Ted Lasso premieres on Apple TV Plus on the 5th. Season 4 of Reacher will be released on Prime Video on the 12th. There's also a new superhero series, Lanterns, that premieres August 16th on HBO and HBO Max. And season 18 of It's Always Sunny in Philadelphia is coming to FX on the 17th. In theaters, Super Troopers 3 and the horror movie Ice Cream Man come out on the 7th. There's a new Super Troopers movie, Super Troopers 3. The sci-fi thriller, The End of Oak Street, and Paw Patrol, the Dino movie. Is it Dino or Dino? Maybe it's Dino movie. Hits theaters the 14th. I never get that one right, Dino or Dino. And there's an Insidious movie, Out of the Further, that comes out on the 21st. And the live-action comedy, Coyote versus Acme, will be released on August 28th after years of delays. And finally, the holidays in August is Monday. Is National Grab Some Nuts Day. Get yourself a handful of cashews. What'd you think I was going to say? Cashews, almonds, peanuts, come on. Tuesday is National Chocolate Chip Cookie Day. I hope there's some good deals for that. National Pickleball Day is the 8th. Pickleball has its own day now. There's also Left-Handers Day this month and National Radio Day. 732-774-3529. August is on the way tomorrow. We also have all weekend long, we're going to have your chance to see Doja Cat at Madison Square Garden December 1st. You're waking up with the B98.5 Morning Show.

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LeBron James just made a crazy move, and he signed with the Philadelphia 76ers. He says he thinks he can make the team a champion team.

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B98.5, the Jersey Shore's number one hit music station. Olivia Rodrigo has been spotted out and about recently with a financial analyst named Julian Cronenberg. He's working on Wall Street, and a lot of people are thinking that they're dating. The rumors seem to be more true now that they've been spotted out kissing in public. I know.

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Thank God it's Free Gas Friday. It's your pal Rashad checking in on B98.5. Lots to get to this afternoon. I got your $50 gas card at 3 and 4 o'clock. 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

0: B98.5, the Jersey Shore's number one hit music station. It's Rashad, and there's two new movies out this weekend, but only one that people care about. Let's start with the forgettable one, I Want Your Sex, from Olivia Wilde. Charlie XCX is in that as well. But the big one that everyone's talking about, Spider-Man Brand New Day. I've seen some great reviews about this one, and hopefully Tom Holland is prepared to play Spider-Man for the rest of his life, because this movie is expected to bring in $900 million for the second biggest opening weekend ever. So congrats to Tom Holland, Zendaya, and everyone else involved. So I got to make some time to go see that one. Any plans this weekend? Let me know. 732-774-3529. It's
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2: What's the go-to?
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2: 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You don't say it. If you say it, I'm hitting the button and I'm ending the segment. If you say garlic aioli, like it's something that's common. That if you, like if you were at a baseball game and you were going to put something, and you say garlic, I swear. 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You better not.
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2: Mustard is more common than garlic aioli. If you said relish, I'd be like, you know
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Ariana Grande dropped her new album, Petal, and still no feature with Nicki Minaj. I wonder if they're still friends. This is Hate That I Made You Love Me.

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0: 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And your next chance to win is coming up right after I play Somber, Homewrecker, on
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Hey friends, it's Rashad on the Jersey Shore's number one hit music station. It's a Doja Cat winning weekend. She's going to be at Madison Square Garden December 1st. And coming up in three songs, your first chance to win. Right now, Sabrina Carpenter

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My name is Rashad. 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I'm getting out of here, but I will see you on Sunday as Spicy's from 2 to 4 with Blue Moon. E is next, and another chance at Doja Cat tickets coming up at 7 o'clock. 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

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My name is Eve, and guess what? All weekend, we're hooking you up with tickets to go see Doja Cat at Madison Square Garden December 1st. That's actually my birthday. just random fun fact. 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

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I gotta do some new music. This one here is by Noah Kahn. It's called Orbiter. Let's do it. It's B98.5, the Jersey Shore is number one hit music station.

If I'm doing the first text to win keyword for Doja Cat tickets at Madison Square Garden December 1st, the answer is yes. And it's happening this hour after Olivia Dean, Man I Need.

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0: welcomes Doja Cat to Madison Square Garden December 1st. 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

countdown that was created by you with all your requests throughout the day. 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And I'm excited. 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

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My name is Eam, and I got that new music by At Heart, Say It, right after this Bruno Mars. But in less than 10 minutes, we are kicking off the most 9 at 8. Yeah, the countdown is ready to go.